you do what they told you. Now you do what they told you. Now you do what they told you. Now you do what they told you.

This is the greatest and best song in the world. Tribute. Long time ago, me and my brother Kyle here, we was hitchhiking down a long and lonesome road. All of a sudden, there shined a shiny demon in the middle of the road. And he said,

Neueinsteiger. Antenne Hamburg, Playlist Update, Nothing But Thieves, Evolution. Neue

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1: 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Madness takes its toll. But listen closely.
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This is the greatest and best song in the world. Tribute. Long time ago, me and my brother Kyle here, we was hitchhiking down a long and lonesome road. 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And he said,

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1: 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Nickelback, Rattle the Cage.

Die Einsteiger. I keep trying to drown it up with your voice gets louder. Break me down, but I still won't shatter. Rock Antenne Hamburg, Playlist Update. Never tell. Other side.